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0: 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Ooh, it feels so right. That's on Mix Radio. Let It Take You There, baby. I'm loving this. It feels so good.
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0: 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Oh, it feels so right. That's La Mix Radio. Let it take you there, baby. 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

0: 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That's the sound of La Mix Radio. Enjoy it, baby. I love it.
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Featuring Bibolakis, Nina Zeitlin. Is that too much to ask feet? Nina Zeitlin. Deep grooves. All day long. 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Enjoy it.

0: 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This is so good. That's the sound of La Mix Radio. Enjoy it, baby. 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

0: 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I love it.
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0: 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Oh, it feels so right. That's La Mix Radio. Let it take you there, baby. 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

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From Costa Me, Pete Bellis, Tommy, Fallen. Wherever you are, we are there. La Mix Radio. The goal.

reform. It really is a revolution. Sex and race, because they are easy, visible differences, have been the primary ways of organizing human beings into superior and inferior groups, and into the cheap labor on which this system still depends. We are talking about a society in which there will be no roles other than those chosen or those earned.

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0: 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Oh, it's a, this is so good. 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

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I'm getting older. 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

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Alongside Deep Turco. His band, Go Back. 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

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Sounds so good.

0: 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Oh, this is so good. That's the sound of La Mix Radio. 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

0: Do you hear that? Ooh, it feels so right. That's a mixed radio. Let it take you there, baby. I'm loving this. It feels so good.
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0: 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Oh, this is so good. That's the sound of La Mix Radio. 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

0: 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Oh, this is so good. That's the sound of La Mix Radio. 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

0: 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Oh, it's a this is so good. That's the sound of Lil Mix Radio. I love it.
1: 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Any place. Just house. 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I love it.

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Alongside Chunky, Go Away, Keep the Beats Moving. 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Sounds so good.

0: 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Ugh, it feels so good. 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I'm loving this.
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0: 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Oh, it's a, this is so good. That's the sound of Love Mix Radio. I love it.
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0: 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I'm loving this. It feels so good.
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0: 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Oh, this is so good. That's the sound of Lay Mix Radio. I love it.
1: 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Paul Locke, The Feeling. 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

energetic notes, spring vibes. 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

0: 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It's coming up now. 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

0: 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Oh, this is so good. That's the sound of La Mix Radio. Enjoy it, baby.
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